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Good morning. This is Akashvani Kohima, the morning news read by Catholino. Union Minister for Health and Family Welfare Jagat Prakash Nadda has assured support for upgrading the Naglan Institute of Medical Sciences and Research, NIMSAR, Kohima, into a super specialty institute for establishing a Greenfield Medical College at Nagaki City in Tsumukidima District. The assurance was given during a meeting with Nagaland Health Minister P. Paiwangkonyak in New Delhi on Wednesday. During the meeting, Mr. Paiwang proposed the introduction of PG courses at NIMSAR from 2028 to address the shortage of specialist doctors in the state. He also sought the establishment of a Greenfield Medical College at AIIMS-like institute in Tsumukidima, a state cancer institute, upgradation of the state mental health institute into a center of excellence, and setting up of a state-allied health professional institute in Kohima. The minister further urged the center to establish accident and trauma centers in the remaining 12 districts and continue the PM Abhim scheme to strengthen healthcare infrastructure in Nagaland. Nagaland's Rajya Sabha MP S. Pangnongkonyak has expressed deep alarm and concern over the reported sexual assault of a minor in Dimapur. Condemning the incident in the strongest term, the MP stated that such heinous and inhuman acts have no place in a civilized society and must be collectively denounced by every responsible citizen. Ms. Pangnong further informed that she has spoken to the Commissioner of Police Dimapur and was apprised that the police have taken proactive cognizance of the matter and that progress is being made in the investigation. Emphasizing the importance of protecting the survivor, she stated that the identity, dignity and rights of the minor must be safeguarded at all cost. The MP also asserted that crime against children can never be tolerated under any circumstances and called upon society to stand united in ensuring the safety, protection and dignity of every child. A coordination meeting involving the Department of Planning and Transformation, IDEN, Roads and Bridges and other state departments was held in Kohima yesterday with Statistical Advisor to the Ministry of Donor, Dharmveer Jha. The meeting reviewed various donor-funded projects and stressed faster implementation across Nagaland. Mr. Jha appreciated the performance of IDEN and further officials to expedite the grounding of MOUs and infrastructure projects, especially NESIDS roads. He also directed all proposals to the Ministry of Donor should be routed through the Planning Department for proper monitoring and coordination. During the meeting, Principal Secretary and Development Commissioner Kikheto Sema highlighted the success of coffee plantation in Nagaland, describing it as a major opportunity for increasing farmers' income and generating employment. Kohima Police has continued its sustained efforts in tracing and recovering lost and stolen mobile phones, reaffirming its commitment to public service and community-oriented policing. Through coordinated efforts over the past 1.5 months, Kohima Police successfully covered a total of 29 lost and stolen mobile phones. Of these, 17 mobile phones, estimated to be worth around 3 lakh rupees, were handed over to their rightful owners yesterday at the South Police Station in Kohima. With the latest recovery, Kohima Police has successfully traced and returned a total of 36 mobile phones to citizens in recent months. Police informed that efforts are ongoing to trace and recover the remaining reported lost and stolen handsets, with all available leads being actively pursued. Police reiterated its commitment to safeguarding public property and urged citizens to promptly report cases of lost or stolen mobile phones at the nearest police station to enable timely tracing and recovery. And the Economics and Statistics Department will conduct a special drive for digitization of manual birth and death certificates for officers and staff of the Nagaland Civil Secretariat Kohima from June 2nd to 4th at the Secretariat Complex Lobby. The drive will be held daily from 11 a.m. to 4 p.m. and also will cover certificates of spouses and children. The initiative aims to support seamless digital governance and create a secure digital database of legacy, birth and death records across Nagaland. The department is targeting 100% digitization of all certificates in the states. Services during the drive will include registration of births and deaths, delayed registration, correction of certificate details for events occurring within Kohima.

Sardar. Further, assistance for the general public logging can be availed for all the districts. Officials and staff have been requested to cooperate by bringing original certificates and supporting documents during the scheduled period. With that, we come to the end of morning news. Stay tuned as we will be back with the evening English news at 7:20. Have a nice day.

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Moving on, we have Every Breath You Take by The Police on your speakers, which showcases The Police's unique blend of reggae-infused rock. Let's tune into the song.

Up next, we have Wherever You Are by One Ok Rock, which is a high-octane rock song that will keep you moving throughout the day. Enjoy listening.

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Before we move on, here's a quick reminder that you can send in your song requests to 7005-230601. I repeat, 7005-230601 with the title of the song and artist. Moving on, we'll be listening to Love Will Keep Us Alive by Eagles. 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

We'll be now listening to "So Far Away" by Avenged Sevenfold, released in 2010. It is a heartfelt tribute to Jimmy Sullivan. And after this, national news will be relayed from Delhi, so kindly stay tuned. I'll see you all tomorrow at the same time, same frequency. Have a nice day.

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1: 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BJP appoints party presidents for Punjab, Haryana, Delhi and Tripura. Air India extends suspension of its flights to Israel till July end amid continued geopolitical uncertainties in West Asia. And in IPL cricket, Rajasthan Royals to take on Gujarat Titans in all-important qualifier 2 in New Chandigarh this evening. Union Home Minister Amit Shah has said that the centre's high-level committee on artificial demographic changes due to illegal immigration and other unnatural causes will also assess whether a law is required to tackle the issue. Mr. Shah said the committee will examine the causes behind the artificial demographic shifts that have occurred across the nation. It will deliberate on the remedial measures required and should the enactment of any specific legislation be necessary. The Home Minister was addressing a function in Gandhinagar yesterday after inaugurating and laying foundation stone of development projects worth 340 crore rupees. He said the committee, headed by retired Supreme Court Judge Justice Prakash Prabhakar Naulekar, would submit its report within a year.
2: Removing infiltrators from the country is a commitment of our government. And for this, Prime Minister Narendra Modi has decided to form a demographic change committee. This high-powered committee will examine the reason behind the demographic changes that have taken place across the country and look into the possible solutions. It will also consider where there is a need to bring any new law regarding this issue.
1: Union Home Minister Amit Shah will visit the strategically significant and sensitive Harami Nala and Creek areas along the international border in Kutch on the second day of his Gujarat tour today. During the visit, he will review the security arrangements made by the Border Security Force and discuss border security challenges with senior officials. The Home Minister will inaugurate Border Outpost G7 and interact with BSF personnel. National Security Advisor Ajit Doval called for decisive action against terrorism and said there cannot be double standards in the fight against it. Addressing an international security forum in Russia, Mr. Doval said responsible nations have to evaluate their choices and decide whether they support sponsors of terrorism or counter them with decisive action.
3: Terrorism constitutes as one of the most serious threats to international security, and he felt that this is something for which all international security experts must address this threat. It is an antithesis of everything that humanity stands for. India has been a victim of state-sponsored terrorism.
1: In a social media post, the Indian embassy in Moscow said Mr. Doval participated in the first International Security Forum and the 14th meeting of High Representatives for Security Matters in Moscow. On the sidelines of the forum, Mr. Doval held a meeting with his Russian counterpart, Shoigu. During the meeting, the parties reviewed the current state of cooperation in the areas of defense, security, energy and trade economic ties. The BJP has appointed new party presidents for Punjab, Haryana, Delhi and Tripura. BJP National President Nitin Naveen appointed East Delhi MP and Union Minister Harsh Malhotra as the party's Delhi Unit President. Dr. Archana Gupta has been appointed as Haryana BJP Chief and Keval Singh Dhillon will be the new President of Punjab BJP. Abhishek Debroy has been appointed as Tripura BJP President. With the appointment

0: appointments, Mr. Nabeen has begun the process of selecting a new team of office bearers in states as well as the national level. In Kerala, Governor Rajendra Vishwanath Arlekar will address the Legislative Assembly today. This is the first policy address of the new UDF government in Kerala after 10 years. Following the governor's address today, the House will adjourn and reconvene on June the 1st for discussion on the motion of thanks to the governor's address. Prime Minister Narendra Modi met the representatives of the Tribal Security Forum in New Delhi yesterday. In a social media post, Mr. Modi said their dedication to the tribal community is truly commendable. He stated that during the meeting, meaningful discussions were held on various topics related to the development of tribal communities and their empowerment. Vice President C.P. Radhakrishnan will undertake a three-day visit to Karnataka, Goa and Kerala beginning today. The Vice President will attend the global celebration marking 45 years of the Art of Living Foundation in Bengaluru, Karnataka today. Later in the day, he will attend the Platinum Jubilee celebrations of University BDT College of Engineering at Davanagere, Karnataka. In Punjab, the counting of votes for the 102 civic bodies has started. The fate of 754 candidates from 1,897 wards will be decided today. Voting was held on May the 26th. These civic polls are being seen as a litmus test for all the major political parties in the state ahead of the upcoming Punjab Assembly elections in 2027. In this multi-cornered contest, the ruling Aam Aadmi Party AAP, International Congress, Shiromani Akali Dal SAD and Bharatiya Janata Party BJP have fielded their candidates. The National Testing Agency NTA has released revised examination dates and admit cards for the Common University Entrance Test undergraduate CUET UG 2026 examinations for admission to programs across central and participating universities. The examinations will now be conducted on the 31st of this month and 6th and 7th of next month. The examination, which was scheduled for yesterday, was rescheduled due to Eid al-Adha. NTA said that admit cards for candidates appearing for the test on Sunday can be downloaded from the official website of NTA, CUET, .nta.nic.in. The CBI has arrested Giribala Singh in the Twisha Sharma death case. More in this report.
1: Giribala is a retired judge and Twisha's mother-in-law. She was arrested yesterday in Bhopal after nearly 7 hours of questioning. She will be produced before a CBI court today. A day before the arrest, the Madhya Pradesh High Court cancelled her anticipatory bail. The court said that given the seriousness of the case and the evidence, relief could not be granted to her. Twisha died under suspicious circumstances on the night of May 12 in the Katara Hills area of Bhopal. Her in-laws called it a suicide, but her family has accused her husband and in-laws of murder. Abhinav Goyal, Akashvani, Bhopal.
0: This is Akashvani giving you the news. For quick news updates round the clock, follow us on our X handle at AIR News Alerts. And for details of stories and more, log on to our website www.newsonair.gov.in and download News on AIR app. World Meteorological Organization WMO has said that global temperatures are likely to hit near record highs over the next 5 years. According to a new WMO report, annual global mean near surface temperatures during 2026 to 2030 are predicted to range between 1.3 and 1.9 degrees Celsius above the 1850 to 1900 average. According to the report, there is an 86% chance that at least 1 year between 2026 and 2030 will surpass 2024 as the warmest year on record. There is an El Niño predicted for the end of 2026, which increases the chances of 2027 becoming the next record-breaking year. The United States, Mexico, and Canada issued a trilateral statement on public health travel measures for individuals arriving from African regions in the wake of the Ebola virus outbreak in parts of Africa. In a statement, These countries said that this coordinated approach aims to protect the citizens and the millions of visitors, fans, athletes,

0: and tourists expected during the FIFA World Cup 2026 while maintaining travel and commerce across their borders. Meanwhile, Uganda has banned mass public gatherings in an effort to curb the spread of Ebola in the East African country. World Health Organization Director General Tedros Adhanom Ghebreyesus has said that the Ebola outbreak in the Democratic Republic of the Congo was very complex, with conflict, insecurity, displacement, food shortages, and community mistrust complicating efforts to contain the disease. Speaking to reporters at the airport upon arriving in the DRC capital of Kinshasa, Tedros said he had come to show affected communities that they're not alone and that the WHO was there to support the response. He said WHO teams are already working on the ground in Bunia, the capital of the eastern Ituri province, adding that he would travel there today to assess the situation. Air India has extended suspension of its flights to Israel till July end amid continued geopolitical uncertainties in West Asia. The airlines had earlier suspended flight operations on Tel Aviv-Delhi route till June end. A senior Air India official says that flights have been further suspended, keeping in mind the geopolitical situation in the region. In the wake of the West Asia conflict, airlines have been facing multiple headwinds, including costlier fuel and airspace curbs, which pushed up their operational costs. India Meteorological Department, IMD, has issued a red alert for thunderstorms and rainfall conditions today over parts of Delhi, Haryana and Chandigarh. According to the weather agency, Bihar, Haryana, Chandigarh, Delhi, Punjab, Rajasthan and Uttar Pradesh are likely to experience thunder squalls today with wind speed gusting to 80 kilometers per hour. In the US, three people were killed in an explosion that engulfed a Dallas apartment building in a massive and deadly blaze. Dallas Fire Rescue spokesperson Jason Evans announced the fatalities at a news conference. In IPL cricket, Gujarat Titans and Rajasthan Royals will meet in the all-important qualifier 2 at the Maharaja Yadavendra Singh International Cricket Stadium, New Chandigarh, this evening. The match will start at 7:30 p.m. The winner will take on Royal Challengers Bengaluru in the final on Sunday at Narendra Modi Stadium in Ahmedabad. India took a 1-0 lead after beating England comfortably by 38 runs in the first of a three-match T20 International Cricket Series at County Cricket Ground, Chelmsford. After losing the toss, India made 188 runs for 7 wickets in their stipulated 20 overs. And now, for a look at today's newspapers, it's over to Renu Kataria.
1: Thank you, Sunil. The resignation of Siddaramaiah as Karnataka Chief Minister is the top news in many dailies. Siddaramaiah makes way for D.K. Shivakumar in Karnataka leadership shift, headlines Hindustan Times. Amid suspense on whether Chinese President Xi Jinping will attend the BRICS summit in India in September, the two nations held constructive talks on the LSE and border row, writes the Asian Age. To ensure foolproof conduct of the NEET UG again, the government is mulling to seek logistical support from the Indian Air Force to transport examination material, reports the Tribune. In its editorial piece titled Death Blow to Online Gaming, the Asian Age welcomes the Supreme Court's decision upholding GST on the full amount deposited by online gaming participants, seeing it as a strong step to curb betting and its damaging social consequences. The paper argues that the distinction between skill-based and chance-based betting is too blurred to be meaningful in practice and says the ruling could severely hit the industry. At the same time, it notes that retrospective taxation, though legally upheld, creates uncertainty for business. Dailies have paid tributes to poet Bashir Badr, who died yesterday. Bashir Badr, master Urdu poet of love and melancholy, passes away, headlines the Times of India. In the next 5 years, the earth is likely to surge again and again past the international climate threshold set as safe, according to new United Nations climate projections, reports the Statesman. And finally, in a landmark development for wildlife conservation in Himachal Pradesh, forest officials in Chamba have captured the first ever video evidence of brown bear in Siabehi World Life Sanctuary, reports the Tribune. And with that, it's back to you, Sunil.
0: Thank you, Renu. And now, before we end the bulletin, the headlines once again. Home Minister Amit Shah says Centre's high-level committee on artificial demographic changes to also assess requirements of law to tackle the issue. National Security Advisor Ajit Doobhal calls for decisive action against terrorism, says there cannot be double standards.

Jacobs in fight against the menace. BJP appoints party presidents for Punjab, Haryana, Delhi and Tripura. Air India extends suspension of its flights to Israel till July end. Amid continued geopolitical uncertainties in West Asia and in IPL cricket, Rajasthan Royals to take on Gujarat Titans in all-important qualifier 2 in New Chandigarh this evening. And with that, we end the morning news. Have a nice day.

This is Akashvani Shillong, the Northeast News Bulletin, read by Deepan Chakravarti. The headlines. President Draupadi Murmu confers the prestigious President's Police Colour to the Sikkim Police. Union Minister of Youth Affairs and Sports, Dr. Mansukh Mandavia, to visit Shillong on a three-day tour from today. Union Minister Durga Das, UK, visits Kailasahar and Kumarghat subdivisions in Tripura. And now, the news in details. President

his colour to the Sikkim police. Union Minister of Youth Affairs and Sports, Dr. Mansukh Mandavia, to visit Shillong on a three-day tour from today. Union Minister Durga Das, UK, visits Kailasahar and Kumarghat subdivisions in Tripura. And now, the news in details. President Draupadi Murmu conferred the prestigious President's Police Colour to the Sikkim Police yesterday. The Alankaran Parade was held at the Paljor Stadium in Gangtok, Sikkim, and as Sikkim has become the 15th state of the country and third from the northeast to receive this award. Addressing the event, President Draupadi Murmu urged the police force to be more citizen-centric. She also emphasized that police should be more sensitive while dealing with the people, particularly women, the poor and children. She said that police must be ready to deal with cybercrime, online fraud and deep fake. She hoped that the Sikkim police would deal with these challenges by using all modern means. She appreciated the role of the Sikkim police in maintaining law and order situation as well as mitigating disasters. Union Minister of Youth Affairs and Sports, Dr. Mansukh Mandavia, will address a Chintan Shivir organized by the Department of Youth Affairs in Shillong today. The minister is on a three-day visit to Shillong, during which he will participate in a series of programs related to youth affairs, sports infrastructure development, and review of centrally sponsored schemes in the state. Meghalaya Sports and Youth Affairs Minister Wailad Miki Shilla and other senior officials will also be present. Dr. Mandavia will also inaugurate the integrated multi-purpose indoor sports complex in Shillong on May 30th, along with Chief Minister of Meghalaya Conrad K. Sangma. The integrated multi-purpose indoor sports complex is being developed at a project cost of 132.9 crore rupees and is designed as a modern multifunctional sports facility capable of hosting basketball, badminton and volleyball besides other indoor sporting events. Manipur Chief Minister Yumnam Khemchan Singh yesterday visited Makhannaga village in Kangpokpi district. It has a relief camp for internally displaced persons, including Naga women and children of Konsakol village who were recently taken hostage and released by armed miscreants. He also met the inmates who are taking shelter at the Makhan Baptist Church and distributed relief materials. The chief minister said that four suspected persons believed to be involved in the kidnapping of the six Naga civilians have already been arrested and informed that combing operations by security forces are on to trace the whereabouts of the hostage. He stated that the government shares the sentiments of the people regarding the hostage issue. He assured that the hostage will be traced out soon. During his visit, he also inspected the village community hall and discussed with the village chief and district officials on the possibility of sheltering more IDPs. Union Minister for Health and Family Welfare, J.P. Nadda, has assured support for upgrading the Nagaland Institute of Medical Sciences and Research Kohima into a super speciality institute and for establishing a greenfield medical college at Nagaki City in Chumokedima district. The assurance was given during a meeting with Nagaland Health Minister P. Paiwang Konyak in New Delhi yesterday. During the meeting, Mr. Paiwang proposed the introduction of PG courses at NIMSR from 2028 to address the shortage of specialist doctors in the state. He also sought the establishment of a Greenfield Medical College and AIMS-like institute in Chumokedima, a state cancer institute, upgradation of the state mental health institute into a center of excellence and setting up of a state-allied health professional institute in Kohima. The minister further urged the center to establish accident and trauma centers in the remaining 12 districts and continue the PMABHIM scheme to strengthen healthcare infrastructure in Nagaland. The Bharatiya Janata Party national leadership has appointed sitting MLA Abhishek Deb Roy as the new president of the BJP Tripura Pradesh unit with immediate effect. Deb Roy succeeds Rajya Sabha MP Rajiv Bhattacharjee, who served as the state party president from 2022
to 2026.

6. According to an official notification by BJP National General Secretary Arun Singh, the appointment was finalized by BJP National President Nitin Nabin. Congratulating the newly appointed Chief Tripura Chief Minister, Dr. Manik Saha expressed confidence that under Deb Roy's dynamic leadership and organizational vision, the party will grow stronger and continue to work dedicatedly for the welfare of the people. Wishing him a successful tenure ahead, the Chief Minister extended his heartiest congratulations to the MLA. Union Minister of State for Tribal Affairs, Durga Das Uike, yesterday visited different areas under Kailasahar and Kumarghat subdivisions in Unakoti district of Tripura. During his visit, the minister held a meeting with tribal leaders at Kailasahar Circuit House. He also visited the archaeological site of Unakoti and inspected its historic sculptures and architectural heritage. Speaking to Akashvani, the minister said the central government under Prime Minister Narendra Modi is committed to the development of tribal communities and the northeastern region. Manipur Governor Ajay Kumar Bhalla yesterday presented the prestigious Manipur State Film Awards Lifetime Achievement Award to Nangbam Swarnjit Singh in recognition of his pioneering role as Manipur's first professional artist in cinema. He presided over the award presentation ceremony of the 16th MSFA 2024 edition at the Palace Auditorium of the Manipur State Film Development Society, IMFAL. The governor also distributed awards across non-feature and feature film categories to the respective winners. Organized by the MSFDS, the MSFA is the highest state honor in Manipuri cinema. Addressing the gathering, Governor Bhalla said that Manipuri cinema extends as a powerful medium of storytelling and cultural expression, reflecting the aspirations, struggles, identity and resilience of the people of Manipur. The MSFDS Lifetime Achievement Award 2024 was conferred on Nangbam Swarnjit Singh in recognition of his pioneering role as Manipur's first professional artist in cinema. Deputy Chief Minister of Nagaland, T.R. Zeliang, has highlighted the state's growing power crisis and stressed the urgent need for sustainable energy solutions. While addressing a one-day program on Climate Smart Nagaland Advancing Health and Livelihood Residents, organized by Department of Health and Family Welfare, he said, the state's difficult terrain, inadequate connectivity, power and energy sector has always been a major concern. He said, Nagaland faces an annual power sector revenue deficit of nearly 300 crore rupees, adding that the state's heavy dependency on energy imports can be decreased by looking towards sustainable sources. Lauded the Energy for Health initiative being implemented by Selco Foundation in collaboration with Health and Family Welfare Department, describing it as a commendable effort towards strengthening healthcare delivery through solar-powered interventions. A coordination meeting involving the Department of Planning and Transformation, IDAN, Roads and Bridges and other state departments was held in Kohima yesterday with statistical advisor to the Ministry of Donor Dharambir Jha. The meeting reviewed various donor-funded projects and stressed faster implementation across Nagaland. Mr. Jha appreciated the performance of IDAN and urged officials to expedite the grounding of MOUs and infrastructure projects, especially NESIDS roads. In a moment of pride and historic significance, Sikkim was officially declared a fully literate state under the Understanding of Lifelong Learning for All in Society initiative during the convocation ceremony of Sikkim University held in Gangtok on Wednesday. The declaration was made in the gracious presence of the President Draupadi Murmu, making the occasion even more historic and memorable for the people of Sikkim. The ULLAS initiative launched by the Ministry of Education in alignment with the National Education Policy 2020 aims to promote adult education, functional literacy and lifelong learning for individuals aged 15 years and above while fostering continuous learning and skill development. The Kaziranga National Park and Tiger Reserve will be closed from today in view of the monsoon season and possible situation. The authorities have decided to close the UNESCO World Heritage Site for tourists.

0: decision has been taken as a precautionary measure to ensure the safety of both the visitors and wildlife during the rainy season. And before we end, the headlines once again. President Draupadi Murmu confers the prestigious President's Police Scholar to the Sikkim Police. Union Minister of Youth Affairs and Sports, Dr. Mansukh Mandavia, to visit Shillong on a three-day tour from today. And Union Minister Durga Das Uyki visits Kailasahar and Kumarghat subdivisions in Tripura. And with that, we end the Northeast News Bulletin from Akashvani Shillong. Have a nice day.
1: Ipaya Kashwani Mukokchong, Asinagishilani in Northeast Susang Yokpang Ashoku Manani, Tang Mapangnong, Utsa Tungba Sindongnong Nichich Chamira Changa Asir Reverend Lungri Awindang Utsa Shipang Ashitse.

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4: Tangma paung tukua kumine tira tumbadan kilimi facts and fun sindong angashite. 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Ready for another sonic scoop from the heart of India's radio giant? Today, we're zooming into the fascinating little known facts that, and quirky tales from Prasar Bharati Akashvani, the broadcaster that that's been filling your ears with news, music, and magic for decades. While FM is all the rage now, All India Radio's shortwave broadcasts have a legendary status, reaching even the farthest corner of the world. In fact, Indian shortwave transmissions are heard from Europe to Africa and beyond, serving the Indian diaspora and spreading cultural diplomacy worldwide. Ever notice those catchy tunes between programs? Those jingles are carefully composed by dedicated musicians and sound engineers working for All India Radio's creative studios. They are crafted to be short, memorable, and often carry regional musical flavors, so you get a little taste of India's diversity with every beep. Back in the 1940s and 50s, women announcers were rarity in media, but All India Radio welcomed trailblazers like Mrs. R. Rajalakshmi and Miss Sumati Keshav, who paved the way for countless women voices now dominate the Indian airwaves, empowerment right from the mic. To cover festivals, elections, and special events, All India Radio uses fully equipped mobile broadcast vans, Studio on Wheels. These vans have all the gadgets needed to transmit live, bringing the show directly from the field to your radio at home. It's like having a newsroom that thrives. Not just Hindi or English, All India Radio broadcasts in many tribal languages like Gondi, Santali, and Khasi, preserving oral traditions and giving a voice to communities often unheard in mainstream India. That's radio with a heart. Tune into the national channel and you'll hear everything, from classical ragas to folk tunes, from motivational talks to spiritual sermons. It's a cultural buffet for your ears curated by the nation's best broadcasters. 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Many classic Bollywood films drew inspiration from popular All India Radio dramas. Stories that first captivated listeners in the 40s and 50s were later adapted into movies, blending the magic of sound with glamour of cinema. 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Radio was a key player in India's educational revolution. While digital recordings dominate, All India Radio's studios are known for hosting live classical and folk musical sessions, often broadcast in real time. Musicians get to jam live for listeners across the nation, a tradition that keeps India's rich music heritage vibrant. So friends, whether it's the roar of a shortwave signal, the sweet jingle between the shows, or soulful voice of a tribal language bulletin, Prasar Bharati Akashvani is more than just a radio. It's a tapestry of voices, cultures, histories, and heartbeats. That's all for today, and signing off with a reminder that behind every broadcast is a story waiting to be heard. Till next time, keep your dial tuned to the magic of Akashvani. Mapang tukuaku minyater bunga tungbaden kelemi, a song that inspires angashize. In today's A Song That Inspires program, we'll be listening to Don't Stop Believing by Journey. This iconic rock anthem encourages listeners to hold on to hope and keep chasing their dreams.

dreams despite life's challenges. Its lyrics and melody inspires perseverance, courage, and optimism. The song reminds us that believing in ourselves and never giving up can help us overcome difficult moments and reach brighter days ahead. Let's tune in.

Asniki kanadamba ngashugu tangmapang radio talks ndonga ngashitse. International Day of United Nations Peacekeepers is celebrated every year on 29th May to honor the brave men and women who serve under the United Nations to maintain peace and protect humanity across the world. This important day recognizes the courage, dedication, and sacrifice of peacekeepers who work in difficult and dangerous situations to bring hope

0: and stability to countries affected by war and conflict. Peace is one of the greatest needs of humanity. Without peace, there can be no development, security, or happiness. However, many nations around the world continue to face violence, war, and unrest. In such situations, the United Nations peacekeepers play a vital role in restoring peace and protecting innocent lives. Known as the Blue Helmets because of their blue helmets or parades, United Nations peacekeepers include soldiers, police officers, doctors, engineers, and civilians from different countries. They work together with one mission, to create a safer and more peaceful world. The history of the United Nations peacekeeping began in 1948 when the United Nations established its first peacekeeping mission called the United Nations Truce Supervision Organization in the Middle East. The mission was created to monitor ceasefires and maintain stability in conflict regions. They recognize the service and sacrifice of peacekeepers worldwide. The United Nations General Assembly officially declared 29th May as the International Day of UN Peacekeepers in the year 2002. Since then, millions of peacekeepers from more than 120 countries have participated in peacekeeping missions across the globe. Many peacekeepers have also sacrificed their lives while serving humanity. This day is observed to pay tribute to those brave heroes who dedicated their lives to the cause of peace. Every year, the United Nations announces a special theme for the observance. The theme generally focuses on promoting global peace, protecting civilians, empowering communities, and building a secure future for all. The theme highlights the changing role of peacekeepers in modern society. Today, peacekeeping is not only involves maintaining ceasefires but also helping communities rebuild after war, protecting human rights, supporting education and healthcare, and assisting people affected by conflict. The International Day of UN Peacekeepers is highly significant because it reminds the world about the importance of peace, unity, and cooperation among nations. UN peacekeepers work under extremely difficult conditions to protect innocent civilians, provide humanitarian assistance, maintain law and order, and support countries recovering from violence and destruction. Their efforts bring hope to millions of people living in fear and uncertainty. This day also encourages people to value peace and become responsible citizens who promote harmony and understanding as society. It teaches that peace is not only the responsibility of governments and organizations, but also of every individual. India has also played a major role in UN peacekeeping missions. Indian peacekeepers are respected around the world for their bravery, discipline, and humanitarian service. In conclusion, the International Day of United Nations Peacekeepers reminds us of the importance of peace, unity, and humanitarian service. The courage and sacrifices of UN peacekeepers continue to inspire people around the world. As we observe this day, let us honor their service by promoting peace, understanding, and harmony in our communities and working together for a better and more peaceful future.
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1: Good afternoon. This is Akashvani and I am Valsa Williams with the midday news. The headlines. Supreme Court directs all high courts to pronounce judgment within 3 months of reserving order. Education Minister Dharmendra Pradhan assures strict action against examination mafias and protection for deserving students. PM Surya Ghar scheme achieves major milestone as 40 lakh households embrace rooftop solar. IMD predicts below normal monsoon rainfall in the country and above normal heatwave conditions in several states during June. And Indian sprinter Nipam wins bronze in women's 100 meter at under 20 Asian Athletics Championships in Hong Kong. The Supreme Court today directed all high courts across the country to pronounce judgments within 3 months of reserving them. We have a report.
2: The Apex Court also noted that delays in the delivery of judgments can cause irreparable harm to the litigants, underlining that faster decisions are required in cases of personal liberty. A bench comprising Chief Justice Suryakant and Justice Joy Mallya Bagchi said that orders in the bail applications should be pronounced the same day, and if they are reserved, they must be pronounced and uploaded the next day. Issuing a slew of directions, the top court said that order of the bail or sentence suspension should be communicated to the jail authorities as soon as it is pronounced, and the under trial convict should be released preferably the same day or at the most the next day. Jigyasa Pandey, Akashvani News, Delhi.
1: Union Education Minister Dharmendra Pradhan today said the incident of paper leak was extremely unfortunate and should not have happened. In an exclusive interview with DD News, Mr. Pradhan assured that the re-examination process will be conducted in a proper and systematic manner without any errors. He also appealed for everyone's cooperation in carrying out the task smoothly.
3: The incident is very unfortunate. It should not have happened. Now that we have announced re-NEET, it should be conducted properly and done with care. This is our responsibility. We expect everyone's cooperation in this work.
1: Addressing students, Mr. Pradhan assured them that the government understands their concerns and acknowledged that their trust had been breached. He said the authorities had taken a tough decision because they did not want even a single deserving student's future to fall into the hands of examination mafias or become a victim of irregularities. Emphasizing quality and transparency, he said the decision was taken to maintain fairness in the examination system.
3: I want to assure the student that the mistake that has been made will not be repeated. The

0: teachers who were given the question were compromised. We have made a tough decision that we will not hand over any student's right to the exam mafia. We respect the mental state of the children. We want to take care of them. We want to give them an error-free examination process.
1: और हमको एक error-free examination देने का पूरा हमारी प्रयास.
2: The minister reassured that every possible effort is being made to conduct an error-free examination amid growing concerns surrounding the examination process. The Delhi government will provide free travel in all Delhi Transport Corporation DTC buses to the appearing candidates for NEET UG 2026 examination, which is scheduled on the 21st of next month. Delhi Chief Minister Rekha Gupta said the candidates can travel free in the DTC buses upon presentation of a valid admit card. She added that no student should face inconvenience on a day that holds such importance for their future. India has marked a historic milestone in its clean energy journey. Union New and Renewable Energy Minister Prahlad Joshi today said that 40 lakh households have now been empowered with rooftop solar under PM Surya Ghar scheme. He added that more than renewable energy initiative, this transformative scheme is turning citizens from power consumers to power producers. The scheme is also enabling families to reduce electricity expenses, benefit from government subsidies, and move towards zero electricity bills. The minister highlighted that with every solar-powered home, the country moves closer towards energy security, environmental sustainability, and the vision of a self-reliant Viksit Bharat. Union Textiles Minister Giriraj Singh today said India has emerged as a stronger economy under the leadership of Prime Minister Narendra Modi, and the textile sector is achieving rapid growth through reforms and policy support. During his two-day visit to Andhra Pradesh, the minister visited Mohan Spintex Company at Mallavalli Industrial Park in Krishna District. He said India's textile market is currently valued at over 15 lakh crore rupees, and the government is working to increase it beyond 25 lakh crore rupees by 2030. Science and Technology Minister Dr. Jitendra Singh today inaugurated the India's first integrated next-generation aviation weather and fog monitoring system, Skycast, at Indira Gandhi International Airport in New Delhi under the flagship mission MAUSUM. Addressing a press conference, Dr. Singh said the new system aims to strengthen airport weather monitoring and fog forecasting. He said Skycast has been developed to support safer, more efficient and weather-resilient air transportation operations, particularly during dense winter fog and rapidly changing weather conditions.
3: Today, we are dedicating the nation through the aviation sector an integrated weather monitoring system for the aviation sector, which would enable the air flyers, the air crew, the air pilots to determine with precision, particularly during the foggy seasons, during the hazy weather, where you have a lot of pollution, so much of visibility gets affected also because of the other particles. So all that through an integrated equipment called Skycast.
2: The Reserve Bank of India, RBI, in its annual report released today, stated that robust macroeconomic fundamentals will support the growth trajectory of the Indian economy in the current fiscal year, despite headwinds from elevated energy prices, supply chain disruptions, and global market volatility. According to the report, healthy balance sheets of the corporate and banking sectors, along with the government's continued thrust on capital expenditure, bode well for India's strong growth trajectory. More from our Mumbai correspondent.
4: The RBI in its annual report for 25-26 noted that geopolitical risk has re-emerged as the dominant drag on global growth in 2026, adding that the adverse impact of the outbreak of the conflict in West Asia at the end of February 26 is reflected in the forecast for global growth and inflation. Moreover, the implementation of various trade agreements with key trading partners would provide further momentum to India's growth, the report said. India remained the fastest growing major economy, expanding at 7.6% during 25-26 compared to 7.1% a year ago, supported by strong domestic consumption, sustained investment, proactive policy initiatives, and sound macroeconomic fundamentals. The report further stated that the outlook for the agriculture sector in 26-27 remains contingent upon the progress and distribution of the southwest monsoon. It also said inflation in 26-27 is likely to remain aligned with the target due to adequate food grains stocks sufficient.

0: sufficient reservoir levels and stable agricultural prospects despite possible El Nino conditions and above normal summer temperatures. Ankita Apte, Akashwani News, Mumbai.
1: This is Akashwani giving you the news. 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Prime Minister Narendra Modi today asserted that humility, forgiveness and noble conduct are the true ornaments of personality. Sharing a Sanskrit quote, Mr. Modi said, along with these qualities, countrymen are steadfastly engaged today in the fulfillment of the resolve for a developed India. The government has refuted a deep fake video of Prime Minister Narendra Modi with fabricated claims related to Italian Prime Minister Giorgia Meloni and remarks about Iran-US mediation. The fact-check unit of the Press Information Bureau, PIB, has claimed that the video is digitally altered and AI-generated. PIB noted that the video is being circulated by Pakistani propaganda accounts and reiterated that Mr. Modi has not made any such statements. Karnataka Governor Thavarchand Gehlot today accepted the resignation of the outgoing Chief Minister Siddaramaiah in Bengaluru and dissolved the Council of Ministers with immediate effect. However, he has been asked to continue in office as caretaker Chief Minister until alternative arrangements are made. He has also been asked not to take any executive decisions during this period. Vice President C.P. Radhakrishnan has stressed the need to adopt bhakti and meditation to attain inner and global peace. Addressing the 45th anniversary celebrations of the Art of Living Foundation International Center in Bengaluru today, he said bhakti signifies dedication towards oneself, family, society, the nation and humanity as a whole. He said bhakti inspires people to live in harmony with others and with themselves. Quoting the teachings of Sri Sri Ravi Shankar, he said, "The art of living lies in embracing change and enjoying every moment of life." He added that Dhyan, Gyan and Gan enrich both life and personality. Union Electronics and IT Minister Ashwini Vaishnav has congratulated the government of Odisha, Intel and 3DGS on signing a memorandum of understanding to bring substrate manufacturing technology to India. Mr. Vaishnav said this will further advance the semiconductor ecosystem in India. External Affairs Minister Dr. S. Jaishankar today paid tribute to United Nations peacekeepers serving across the world on the International Day of UN Peacekeepers. In a social media post, Dr. Jaishankar lauded the brave women and men serving under UN peacekeeping missions for their steadfast commitment to preserving global peace and security. Vice President C.P. Radhakrishnan, Lok Sabha Speaker Om Birla and Union Home Minister Amit Shah paid tributes to former Prime Minister Chaudhary Charan Singh on his death anniversary today. In a social media post, the Vice President said, "The former Prime Minister was a visionary leader and a tireless advocate for farmers who dedicated his life to the welfare of the agrarian community and the upliftment of rural India." The Lok Sabha Speaker underlined that the entire life of the former Prime Minister was dedicated to the upliftment of the country's farmers, labourers and villages. Mr. Shah noted that Bharat Ratna Chaudhary Charan Singh played a pivotal role in strengthening democratic values from the freedom struggle to the emergency period. At least six workers were killed after an under-construction bridge collapsed during a late-night storm in Hamirpur district of Uttar Pradesh. The bridge, which stretches from Morkandar to Kandor village, was being built over the Betwa River. The incident took place last night at around 2 a.m. when some workers were standing under a hydro machine amid rain. NDRF and SDRF started rescue work and operations are still underway. The India Meteorological Department, IMD, has predicted below normal monsoon rainfall in the country and above normal heat wave conditions in several states during June. Addressing the media, Director General of IMD, Dr. Mrityunjay Mahapatra, said the average rainfall in the country during the month of June is most likely to be below normal. He said during the period only some parts of the country, including northwest, northeast and south peninsula, are expected to witness normal or above normal rainfall. He further informed that during June, above normal maximum temperatures are likely to prevail across most parts of the country. Mr. Mahapatra added that during the month of June, above normal heat wave conditions are expected.

0: affected over many parts of Uttar Pradesh, Haryana, Punjab, Bihar, Odisha, Chhattisgarh and Gujarat.
1: This year's forecast says that we will have about 2 to 3 days more over UP, Punjab, Haryana and the adjacent areas of Himachal, etc. and in some parts of the coastal east coast states and Gujarat. And specifically if I state names of the states, it is above normal heat of days are expected over parts of Uttar Pradesh, Haryana, Punjab, Bihar, Odisha, Chhattisgarh, Gujarat and Andhra Pradesh and isolated regions of Maharashtra, Telangana, Himachal Pradesh and Tamil Nadu.
0: In sports, at the 2026 Asian Under-20 Athletics Championships, stellar results were recorded in multiple track and field events involving Indian athletes. In the women's 100 meters, Neepam won the bronze medal with a timing of 11.62 seconds. She became the first Indian woman in 25 years to win a medal in this event at the championships. And now before we end the bulletin, the headlines once again. Supreme Court directs all high courts to pronounce judgment within 3 months of reserving order. Education Minister Dharmendra Pradhan assures strict action against examination mafias and protection for deserving students. PM Surya Ghar scheme achieves major milestone as 40 lakh households embrace rooftop solar. IMD predicts below normal monsoon rainfall in the country and above normal heatwave conditions in several states during June. And Indian sprinter Neepam wins bronze in women's 100 meter at Under-20 Asian Athletics Championships in Hong Kong. With that, we end the midday news.

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6: The girl who carried storms. She walked with thunder in her chest, a quiet chaos never at rest. Her eyes held stories left untold, of nights too heavy, hearts too cold. They saw her smile, they called her light, but never stayed to watch her fight. For every love she gave away, a piece of her would slowly fray. She built her strength and silent ways through endless nights and shadowed days. No hand to hold, no voice to guide, just whispered hope she kept in sight. And though she bent beneath the strain, she never let it show as pain. Instead, she turned her wounds to art, a masterpiece of a breaking heart. One day the storms began to cease, not gone but softened into peace. For she had learned, through all she had been, the fiercest wars are fought within.